0: 60 70 80. 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
1: 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Make a wish. Now count to three. 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Take a look and you'll see into your imagination. 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

0: 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Let's run.
1: 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La radio degli anni più belli.

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0: I like a sex machine.
1: Get on up.
0: Wait a minute. 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Then use your palm. 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I like a sex machine. You got to have the feeling. Sure as your bone. Get it together. Right up.
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